I'm demon time taking souls. He in my DM say I'm pretty, I know. Really messy, I'm a rich ghost. He tell me why to treat his face like a rose. Get somebody else to do it. What? Posting in New York at Bottega like I'm doing. I taught you how to get him for the check. What we doing? I ain't got 100 mil, but I got it once I flew in. If that don't come with money, I can't lay with it. He call me baby, so it's 200K with it. Carisha single and Sadiddy, he okay with it. No shade with it, no shade with it.

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0: 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Somebody tell them people Mr. Hem is here.
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0: though.
1: Well, salute to Uncle Calvin and Uncle Tony. I wish Lauren would give y'all more credit. She needs to give the men in her life more credit, okay? Because she doesn't at all. It's just the truth to the matter. Okay?
0: You started off so good.
1: When we come back, we have the positive note. It's the world's most dangerous morning show, The Breakfast Club.

0: because look, it's a lot. When I say it's a lot, but I mean that in every good sense of the word, right? Look, in the world of sports, basketball, there's some stuff going on, so you know we're going to definitely talk about it. You know, and it's all good, nothing bad, right? Live and local news, come on, State Fair offering $9 tickets. You know what I'm saying? They got a flash sale going on today, so I'll give you some details about that. Also, in live and local news, we're going to be talking about some South Carolina teachers that could be honored at a Gamecock game. So let's definitely talk about that. Look, there's a lot of live and local news that I'm going to talk to you about today, a little bit more than social chatter when it comes to celebrity news and entertainment, because it's just some things happening in our area. So definitely there's some scams targeting people here in the metro area. So I want to talk to you about that so you can be on alert and you will not be a victim of somebody trying to scam you. Okay, so look, lots of things to talk about, but it's all good. It's all good because it's a Taco Tuesday. Look, we take action and we crush opportunities, okay? So let's get into it and keep listening right here to your number one for hip-hop and R&B. 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
3: How easy do we have to make it? We tell you your credit don't matter. We tell you that repo don't matter. We tell you to bring us $500. Yet still to this day, y'all come up here, y'all have 300, y'all have 400, asking us to make a deal. You don't understand this is the deal. 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

I'm him. 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Success feel better, independent. 9-11 at the Valley, Adelinic. Big Master P vibe, no limit. 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

thinks she me when she driving this truck. Real over everything, on the first. 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

toes. 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

0: are not waking up with the Breakfast Club, here's what you're missing.
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Last dealership you went to, they couldn't even get you approved on the Kia. 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
9: Collision July 26 eastbound at 20 and also Fordham Drive of the Navy Credit Union. Garner's Ferry Road, Reddit's Congaree. And also Summit Parkway at Clemson Road out. 26 east and west delays at the 119, 77 south at Shopsteel, Greg at Green, and Broadbent at Means collisions. 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

0: You know what I'm saying? I'm straight. Look, I'm having that cash.
1: Right.
0: If you want to boss, you can do that.
1: Right.
0: It's a whole bunch, you know what I'm saying? Like, I tell her straight up, if I ain't got an M in my cash, I'll slap it in my face. Real talk. That's how I'm popping it.

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1: What's up, bro?
0: Papa, right? Yep. I ain't gonna lie.
1: Talk
0: I'm
1: to
0: the type of feel like I go broke on the bed. Like, I take my shoes off and make this walk with me. Barefoot, why I'm barefoot, so she can walk my shoes.
1: I stamp it.
0: That's just the type I am, like, make it seem like I'm a simp, like.

0: 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You know what I'm saying? I go straight to the... Look, I'm having that cash.
1: Right.
0: If you want to boss, you can do that.
1: Right.
0: It's a whole bunch, you know what I'm saying? I ain't over here winning them niggas. Like, I tell her straight up, if I ain't got an M in my cash, you slap me in my face. Real talk. That's how I'm popping it. Let's go.
2: Are you ready?

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Nothing more, nothing less. 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